but that changed. And I traveled around the world, think where you living at now. I heard you moved to Austin, got an apartment and settled down. And every once in a while, I start texting, write a paragraph.

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0: Well, baby, I went down and got it for you.

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This is a sound that has the ability to bring people of all cultures and all walks of life together. This is a sound

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I'm coming near, I'll feel your body shiver. Turn out all dare, oh baby I go wild. Do you still fear your trees are my desire?

bitches out there, 'cause you fucking well like to know what I have to say. I first spell out my name.